Never thought that you was like this. I took the tag off of major prices. I just spent a half a meal on a chandelier. Now you trying to cut me off like a light switch. Trying to stay in Ali, saying that you need some time to breathe.

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Because that's the way we like it, I think. We'd like everybody to join in. This is a song called Love of My Life.

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2: 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Oh, while we're living in.